Richard Hoskinson on the 80s at 8 with Hungry Like the Wolf by Duran Duran from 1982. That was the same year a bit of baseball history was made. August 27th, Oakland A's outfielder Ricky Henderson would steal his 119th base of the season, breaking Lou Brock's record from 1974. He would go on to steal 130 total bases that season, which may keep the record in his hands for a long time. Ricky also holds the record for the most stolen bases in a career with 1,406. Basically, nobody stole a base like Ricky. He just had his mind set on it. Now here's George Harrison for you.

What Have I Done to Deserve This by the Pet Shop Boys and Dusty Springfield from 1988 on the 80s at 8. It was this date in 88. A song would hit the top of the charts and nearly make a record for the decade. George Michael had his sixth number one hit for the 80s. Only Michael Jackson had more. It was George Michael's Monkey that topped the charts this day. And he was trying to get on the same level as Michael Jackson and Prince, which he very nearly did at the time. With the success of his album that song was from, we have the title track to it here now. Here's George Michael and Faith.

0: Cause I gotta have faith. Ooh, I gotta have faith. Because I gotta have faith.
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Richard Huskisson on the 80s at 8 with Try by Blue Rodeo from 1987. That was the year a trial ended and would ultimately end the Dead Kennedys. It was an acquittal case ending in a mistrial. They broke up soon after. The frontman for the group had been charged with distributing images, inappropriate images to minors. And I don't mean he was on street corners or making weird deals. No, it was a poster of an illustration called Work 219 Landscape XX, although it has a more vulgar title, which you'll probably know if you ever see it. And you would have if you purchased their album Frankenchrist when it was released in 1985. Same year we got Baltimora with Tarzan Boy.

your favorites growing up. Sweet dreams are made of this. Your favorite new favorites. I just might. And everything in between. Baby, it's 3 a.m. I must be lonely. South Georgian Bay's favorites. Light 99.3.

How Will I Know from Whitney Houston on the 80s at 8 out of 1986. One of her contemporaries would be celebrated this day in 86, because that's when Tina Turner received a star on the Hollywood Walk of Fame. Tina Turner sold more than 100 million records worldwide, is one of the best-selling recording artists of all time. She definitely earned that star, because she is the best. Here's Tina Turner.

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Richard Huskisson on the 80s at 8 with Paula Abdul and Straight Up from 1989. If we were actually in 89, we'd be celebrating the 25th anniversary of one of my favorite films, because Walt Disney's musical Mary Poppins was released August 27th, 1964. And nobody was more perfect for that film than Julie Andrews and Dick Van Dyke. With songs by the Sherman Brothers, it won 5 Academy Awards. I love that movie. Think I'll go watch it. I'll leave you with Falco and Rock Me Amadeus and say good night. The streetlights are on. It's time to go home.

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The decade of Rubik's Cubes, big hair, shoulder pads, and acid wash jeans brought us some of the greatest songs ever made. 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

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Your favorite things are good songs. 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
1: It's Friday, August 28th. Good morning. Welcome to the weekend. We've got some sunshine this afternoon, a little cooler, feeling only in the low 20s. The dollar trading 72.18 cents U.S. I'm Stacey Englehart. Owen Sound's Kelso Beach has been posted as unsafe for swimming. Grey Bruce Public Health said routine water testing showed bacteria levels exceeded standards. The no swimming advisory will remain in place until further testing. OPP said the body of a swimmer who went missing at Pinery Provincial Park has been found. The 28-year-old from Toronto was last seen at the park's beach on Lake Huron Wednesday. Police say beach visitors found the swimmer's body the following day. Prime Minister Carney and Premier Ford say Canadians will always know Lake Ontario by its name after the U.S. signed an executive order changing it to Lake America. Now, because it's just a U.S. proclamation, it has no legal bearing in Canada. Lake Ontario is protected under Canadian statutes. By the way, the lake's name is more than 400 years old. The U.S. also tried to rename the Gulf of Mexico, but it's bordered by three countries, and universal name changes require international consensus. Powerful thunderstorms across Ontario and Quebec during Canada Day caused almost $500 million in insured damages. The storms brought wind, hail, heavy rain. The Insurance Bureau of Canada said the total economic damage is much higher because the estimate does not include uninsured losses or indirect costs. Light 99.3 Sports. Baseball yesterday, the Jays were blasted by Kansas City 13-2. Tonight, the Jays start up a weekend home series against Seattle 7-15. At the FIBA World Cup America's qualifier in Panama, Canada defeated the host city 86-66 and will host 8th-ranked Argentina in Quebec on Monday. NFL preseason yesterday. Among the games, the Bills beat Pittsburgh 28-27. A full slate of NFL preseason games today. The preseason wraps up with two more games tomorrow. The season starts September 9th. CFL action this weekend. The Ticats are in Calgary tomorrow at 3. The Argos play Saskatchewan tomorrow at 7. In the WNBA, Toronto is in Las Vegas at 10. JD will keep you posted on the forecast throughout the morning. 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

South Georgian Bay's favorites, first thing Friday's TGIF, 610. Good morning. Rise and shine. It's dark, it's early, but it's got potential, doesn't it? I think so. I slept so good last night for whatever reason. Ready for a big Friday. How about

0: Light weather update.
1: Mostly sunshine today and 21 degrees. Sun cloud mix, 40% chance of light showers tomorrow now and 25 degrees. Sunday, wow, wild, 90% chance, 15 to 20 millimeters and 23 degrees. And it continues into Monday, 80% chance of rain and maybe thunderstorm activity, another 15 to 20 millimeters and highs of 24. Umbrellas at the ready for whatever you're up to this weekend.
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0: The decade of Rubik's Cubes, big hair, shoulder pads, and acid wash jeans brought us some of the greatest songs ever made. 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Hey!

6:30. I know where he is. He's hanging his head because of that Jays loss yesterday. Oof, that got ugly, didn't it? 13-2 KC. Jays falling back in that race for that coveted third wild card spots. Oh, boy. We'll have to see how the weekend plays out. We'll follow the Jays as far as they want to take us with some hope. CFL games this weekend, NFL preseason, and more. It's sports. First thing on Light. Good morning.

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1: 640, sun's starting to rise now. 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We'll explain as we go. Sarah McLachlan on Light.

0: Light weather update.
1: Mostly sunshine today and 21 degrees. Sun cloud mix, 40% chance of light showers tomorrow now and 25 degrees. Sunday, wow, wild, 90% chance, 15 to 20 millimeters and 23 degrees. And it continues into Monday, 80% chance of rain and maybe thunderstorm activity, another 15 to 20 millimeters and highs of 24. Umbrellas at the ready for whatever you're up to this weekend.
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1: 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News, sports, weather. Stacy Engelhard with details on the world around us for us as we get set to leap into the weekend. No, don't just walk. You know what I mean? Run, but be safe.

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2: Good Friday morning, August 28th, the second last weekend before school starts. We've got some sunshine this afternoon, a high of 21. The dollar trading 72.18 cents U.S. I'm Stacy Englehart. Be careful if you're going to the beach in Owen Sound. Kelso Beach has been posted as unsafe for swimming. According to Grey Bruce Public Health, water testing showed bacteria levels exceeding ministry standards. The no swimming advisory will remain in place until further tests are conducted. OPP said the body of a swimmer who went missing at Pinery Provincial Park has been found. The 28-year-old from Toronto was last seen at the park's beach on Lake Huron Wednesday. Police say beach visitors found the swimmer's body the following day. Prime Minister Carney and Premier Ford say Canadians will always know Lake Ontario by its name after the U.S. signed an executive order changing it to Lake America. Now, because it's just a U.S. proclamation, it has no legal bearing in Canada. Lake Ontario is protected under Canadian statutes. By the way, the lake's name is more than 400 years old. The U.S. also tried to rename the Gulf of Mexico, but it's bordered by three countries, and universal name changes require international consensus. Powerful thunderstorms across Ontario and Quebec during Canada Day caused almost $500 million in insured damages. The storms brought wind, hail, heavy rain. The Insurance Bureau of Canada said the total economic damage is much higher because the estimate does not include uninsured losses or indirect costs. Light 99.3 Sports. Baseball yesterday, the Jays were blasted by Kansas City 13-2. Tonight, the Jays start up a weekend home series against Seattle 7-15. At the FIBA World Cup America's qualifier in Panama, Canada defeated the host city 86-66 and will host 8th-ranked Argentina in Quebec on Monday. NFL preseason yesterday, among the games, the Bills beat Pittsburgh 28-27. A full slate of NFL preseason games today. The preseason wraps up with two more games tomorrow. The season starts September 9th. CFL action this weekend. The Ticats are in Calgary tomorrow at 3. The Argos play Saskatchewan tomorrow at 7. In the WNBA, Toronto is in Las Vegas at 10. JD will keep you posted on the forecast throughout the morning. 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
3: Thank you, Stacy. 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Forecast for Meaford, Collingwood, most of South Georgian Bay. Mostly sunshine today and 21 degrees. Sun cloud mix, 40% chance of light. Showers tomorrow now and 25 degrees. Sunday, wow, wild. 90% chance. 15 to 20 millimeters and 23 degrees. And it continues into Monday. 80% chance of rain and maybe thunderstorm activity. Another 15 to 20 millimeters and highs of 24. Umbrellas at the ready for whatever you're up to this weekend. That's like 99.3 News, Sports, and Weather. I'm J.D. Moffitt. 11 degrees in Midland to start our Friday. 11 in Collingwood. 11 in Wasaga Beach. 9 degrees reported in Owen Sound. And outside our Meaford studios, 12 degrees. Good morning. 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
1: 7:12, happy Friday. When it comes to the weekends that follow days like these, right? It's not about just might. Do everything. Yes, yes, yes. I accept the challenge. Despite the weather, we'll see how that plays out. And the Jays, well, they continue to struggle. We'll get it all caught up for you. London Beats on Lights.

0: Light weather update.
1: Mostly sunshine today and 21 degrees. Sun cloud mix, 40% chance of light showers tomorrow now and 25 degrees. Sunday, wow, wild, 90% chance, 15 to 20 millimeters and 23 degrees. And it continues into Monday, 80% chance of rain and maybe thunderstorm activity, another 15 to 20 millimeters and highs of 24. Umbrellas at the ready for whatever you're up to this weekend.
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South Georgia May's favorites, first thing Friday, TGIF, Sounds Genesis. 7:25, good morning, sunrise looks good, decent little Friday ahead, but rain is part of the weekend plans now, so it's rain gear, perhaps a rain jacket, and at least an umbrella at the ready, because, well, just nice to have sometimes, and nice to be able to use it sometimes. 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

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Nothing's fine, I'm torn. 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I've got the moves. 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

favorites from Meaford, Collingwood, Light 99.3, Sons of Alicia Moffat, no relation. I don't think. Well, maybe actually we did take it back far enough. 7:35, the Jays are just not relating to the winning. A big loss yesterday, 13-2 to KC. They got Seattle this weekend, and they are slowly slipping away. Not funny. But they're not out of it yet. We'll see how the weekend plays out in sports.

0: Light weather update.
1: Mostly sunshine today and 21 degrees. Sun cloud mix, 40% chance of light showers tomorrow now and 25 degrees. Sunday, wow, wild, 90% chance, 15 to 20 millimeters and 23 degrees. And it continues into Monday, 80% chance of rain and maybe thunderstorm activity, another 15 to 20 millimeters and highs of 24. Umbrellas at the ready for whatever you're up to this weekend.
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1: 7:52. I've got a busy weekend ahead. I've got the big club championship at Stone Tree. Will I be able to do this? I mean, these pressure we put on ourselves for these things. It's supposed to be fun. I'll let you know how it goes Monday.

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1: It's Friday, August 28th. Good morning. Welcome to the weekend, the second last weekend before the summer break is over. We've got some sunshine this afternoon, a high of 21, the dollar 72.19 cents U.S. I'm Stacy Englehart. Be careful if you're going to the beach in Owen Sound. Kelso Beach has been posted as unsafe for swimming. According to Grey Bruce Public Health, water testing showed bacteria levels exceeding ministry standards. The no swimming advisory will remain in place until further tests are conducted. OPP said the body of a swimmer who went missing at Pinery Provincial Park has been found. The 28-year-old from Toronto was last seen at the park's beach on Lake Huron Wednesday. Police say beach visitors found the swimmer's body the following day. Prime Minister Carney and Premier Ford say Canadians will always know Lake Ontario by its name after the U.S. signed an executive order changing it to Lake America. Now, because it's just a U.S. proclamation, it has no legal bearing in Canada. Lake Ontario is protected under Canadian statutes. By the way, the lake's name is more than 400 years old. The U.S. also tried to rename the Gulf of Mexico, but it's bordered by three countries, and universal name changes require international consensus. And the voice of Optimus Prime has passed away. Montreal-born actor Peter Cullen, who lent his calm and steady voice to the Transformers franchise, has died at the age of 85. His family said he died in his L.A. home Wednesday, surrounded by loved ones. Light 99.3 Sports. Baseball yesterday, the Jays were blasted by Kansas City 13-2. Tonight, the Jays start up a weekend home series against Seattle 7-15. At the FIBA World Cup America's qualifier in Panama, Canada defeated the host city 86-66 and will host 8th-ranked Argentina in Quebec on Monday. NFL preseason yesterday, among the games, the Bills beat Pittsburgh 28-27. A full slate of NFL preseason games today. The preseason wraps up with two more games tomorrow. The season starts September 9th. CFL action this weekend. The Ticats are in Calgary tomorrow at 3. The Argos play Saskatchewan tomorrow at 7. In the WNBA, Toronto is in Las Vegas at 10. JD will keep you posted on the forecast throughout the morning. 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
2: Thank you, Stacy. 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Forecast for Meaford, Collingwood, most of South Georgian Bay. Mostly sunshine today and 21 degrees. Sun cloud mix, 40% chance of light. Showers tomorrow now and 25 degrees. Sunday, wow, wild, 90% chance, 15 to 20 millimeters and 23 degrees. And it continues into Monday, 80% chance of rain and maybe thunderstorm activity, another 15 to 20 millimeters and highs of 24. Umbrellas at the ready for whatever you're up to this weekend. That's like 99.3 News, Sports, and Weather. I'm J.D. Moffitt. 11 degrees in Midland to start our Friday. 11 in Collingwood, 11 in Wasaga Beach, 9 degrees reported in Owen Sound. And outside our Meaford studios, 12 degrees. Good morning. 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
1: 8:11. 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

0: Light weather update.
1: Mostly sunshine today and 21 degrees. Sun cloud mix, 40% chance of light showers tomorrow now and 25 degrees. Sunday, wow, wild, 90% chance, 15 to 20 millimeters and 23 degrees. And it continues into Monday, 80% chance of rain and maybe thunderstorm activity, another 15 to 20 millimeters and highs of 24. Umbrellas at the ready for whatever you're up to this weekend.
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favorites from Meaford, Collingwood, South Georgian Bay's Lights, 99.3, Michael, 826. 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

Sports Jays set back a little bit. Wow, 13-2 loss last night against KC. They host Seattle this weekend. Still lots of hope, lots of games. Lots of sports for your weekend. Maxi Priest on Light.

0: Light weather update.
1: Mostly sunshine today and 21 degrees. Sun cloud mix, 40% chance of light showers tomorrow now and 25 degrees. Sunday, wow, wild, 90% chance, 15 to 20 millimeters and 23 degrees. And it continues into Monday, 80% chance of rain and maybe thunderstorm activity, another 15 to 20 millimeters and highs of 24. Umbrellas at the ready for whatever you're up to this weekend.
0: 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Moffitt in the morning. 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
1: Well, that's about it as we get set to take on the official workday Friday, the rest of a Friday, and then into a weekend where, you know, maybe we're anywhere but home. Getting out there and enjoying a weekend like this, so close to when things change suddenly next weekend. Enjoy the kiddies and enjoy the next couple of days. We'll catch up Monday. Be safe but have fun. It's Phil Collins on Light.

0: 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And everything in between.
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2: Mostly sunshine today and 21 degrees. Sun cloud mix, 40% chance of light showers tomorrow now and 25 degrees. Sunday, wow, wild, 90% chance, 15 to 20 millimeters and 23 degrees. And it continues into Monday, 80% chance of rain and maybe thunderstorm activity, another 15 to 20 millimeters and highs of 24. Umbrellas at the ready for whatever you're up to this weekend.
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0: Light weather update.
1: Mostly sunshine today and 21 degrees. Sun cloud mix, 40% chance of light showers tomorrow now and 25 degrees. Sunday, wow, wild, 90% chance, 15 to 20 millimeters and 23 degrees. And it continues into Monday, 80% chance of rain and maybe thunderstorm activity, another 15 to 20 millimeters and highs of 24. Umbrellas at the ready for whatever you're up to this weekend.
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2: Mostly sunshine today and 21 degrees. Sun cloud mix, 40% chance of light. Showers tomorrow now and 25 degrees. Sunday, wow, wild, 90% chance, 15 to 20 millimeters and 23 degrees. And it continues into Monday, 80% chance of rain and maybe thunderstorm activity, another 15 to 20 millimeters and highs of 24. Umbrellas at the ready for whatever you're up to this weekend.
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happy Friday. It's Anna. Thanks for having me on. You're listening to Light. The weekend is here. And I can't believe it. A week from today, we'll be kicking off the Labor Day long weekend. My gosh, summer is flying. I know that's something I keep saying, but it's true. And I guess when you're having fun, time does go by swiftly. So it is what it is. And we've had a pretty good summer so far. And it's still not over. We still got some time to enjoy. And hey, did you get outside last night to see the blood moon? Full, I'm being honest, I fell asleep. I really wanted to go out and I didn't make it. However, I did see it before sunset. So, and the moon looked quite beautiful at that point. But yeah, I know a lot of people went out, stargazers, they gathered just to get a glimpse of it. And from what I heard, even from my best friend Ashley, who went outside with the kids last night, she said it was beautiful. So it was nice to see, yes, a partial lunar eclipse, gray star, Canadian skies last night. A

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0: back on 6th Street, hearing you whisper through the phone, wait for me to come home.
1: I was already a fan of his before I saw him live in concert, but after that experience, oh my gosh, he's now one of my favorite artists, period. Ed Sheeran there with Photograph. And if you ever get a chance to see him in concert, highly recommend you do. It's Hannah. Thanks for having me on. You're listening to Light 99.3. And tomorrow, we're only a sleep away, all right, until the 25th anniversary of Canoe for Cancer. It's right. It's happening tomorrow at 8:30 in the morning, and you'll be able to paddle from the Big Chute Marine Railway. And of course, there's going to be lots of different stops along the way with snacks and water so you can stay hydrated and, you know, fed so you can keep on paddling. 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And of course, it's all about having fun and knowing that you are making a difference, trying to raise money to find a cure for cancer. And that's what it's all about. And there's still time. If you're interested, you can still register. 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

0: Light weather update.
1: Sun and cloud today, high of 21. Dropping down to a low of 10 tonight with partly cloudy skies. And tomorrow on your Saturday, sun and cloud. It's going to be quite windy with gusts up to 60 kilometers per hour. The high will be 25, but it will feel more like 30 thanks to the humidity. On Sunday, nice mix of sun and cloud. There are a chance of showers in the forecast, but a nice high of 26.
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Blink with Who Knew on Light. It's Anna. Good morning. And one of the stories people are talking about, of course, it is that President Donald Trump has renamed Lake Ontario to Lake America. That is what is being reported. And the U.S., okay, they can change their own maps, but Canada does not have to go along with it. So it will always be Lake Ontario to me.

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1: If

Unwritten. What a classic there by Natasha Bedingfield on Light. It's Anna. I just wanted to put this out on your radar that Health Canada is actually recalling about 30,000 XO Poppy MegaSafe power banks. So they were sold, okay, at Winners, Marshalls, and HomeSense in Canada between May of 2024 and all the way up until March of this year, 2026, okay? So they came in various colors and prints and also included a USB-C charging cable. So it does pose a fire hazard. So if you were to use it, they say it could catch on fire. So if you have one, you got to check the recall list before you start using it just to be on the safe side.

Enrique Iglesias with Escape on your Friday. It's Anna. You're listening to Light. And two men are wanted after they managed to steal a multi-million dollar diamond necklace from a museum in Vienna. So this happened yesterday. Police say that the men actually bought tickets to the Museum of Applied Arts, and that's when they smashed a glass display case while they were touring it with a hammer and managed to grab the 200 carat platinum and diamond necklace. So this piece features 673 precious stones and was once worn by an Egyptian queen. So you know that that is priceless. Anyways, the theft is, of course, the latest in a string of high profile museum heists across Europe, following that major robbery that took place at the Louvre just last year in Paris. Can you-

0: Light weather update.
1: Sun and cloud today, high of 21. Dropping down to a low of 10 tonight with partly cloudy skies. And tomorrow on your Saturday, sun and cloud. It's going to be quite windy with gusts up to 60 kilometers per hour. The high will be 25, but it will feel more like 30 thanks to the humidity. On Sunday, nice mix of sun and cloud. There are a chance of showers in the forecast, but a nice high of 26.
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Good morning. That was Running Home on Light 99.3. It's Anna. Thanks for allowing me to be a part of your day. Just wanted to put this out on your radar. Scarecrow Invasion and Family Festival, it is coming up. It's happening Friday, October 2nd in Meaford. So the parade begins downtown at 6 p.m. Then you head to Harbor Pavilion for a barbecue. Of course, lots of fun, apple pie auction, vendors, music, and so much more. Of course, it's going to be a fabulous time again happening on October 2nd. If you want more information, just visit scarecrowinvasion.ca.

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such a classic hit, Mr. Jones by the Counting Crows on Light. Good morning, it's Anna. And hey, if you're a fan of Taylor Swift's I Knew It, I Knew You from the Toy Story 5 soundtrack, well, you'll be happy to know that a piano version of the song has been released, so you can go have a listen to that. And Toy Story 5, it's done really well in theaters. It's earned a lot of money, $1.1 billion worldwide to be exact. So if you haven't watched it, highly recommend you do. It is such a sweet story. Love the Toy Story movies. They're so great. And hey, I mean, I Knew It, I Knew You. It's been a hit too for Taylor Swift. And here she is now with the original, if you're not interested in the piano version just yet.

0: Light weather update.
1: Sun and cloud today, high of 21. Dropping down to a low of 10 tonight with partly cloudy skies. And tomorrow on your Saturday, sun and cloud. It's going to be quite windy with gusts up to 60 kilometers per hour. The high will be 25, but it will feel more like 30 thanks to the humidity. On Sunday, nice mix of sun and cloud. There are a chance of showers in the forecast, but a nice high of 26.
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crazy all my life. That's Daniel Powder on Light 99.3. So get this. Pope Leo has made Vanity Fair's best dress list. I kid you not. Apparently, the cream cassock paired with Nike sneakers was enough to earn him a spot. So talk about holy kicks.

Wave with California on Light. It's Anna. Happy Friday afternoon. The weekend is here, and I really do hope your day is going well. Just wanted to tell you a sweet little story. It has to do with the Toronto Zoo. They say its newest resident, Maple, the pygmy hippo calf, now weighs 13.2 kilograms. So if you're wondering what that would add up to, well, it's as much as 528 timbits. Little Maple, what a sweetie pie.

Benson Boone, mystical, magical, on light. It's Anna. And this next guy, I think he's a genius, to be honest with you. He is admitting that he's been banned from Louis Vuitton stores because he used too many free cologne refills. Apparently, he hit his limit of 12 refills in a year on his $550 bottle. So yes, if you paid for this bottle and it comes with free refills, why wouldn't you go back and have them refill it? It just makes complete sense to me.

0: Light weather update.
1: Sun and cloud today, high of 21. Dropping down to a low of 10 tonight with partly cloudy skies. And tomorrow on your Saturday, sun and cloud. It's going to be quite windy with gusts up to 60 kilometers per hour. The high will be 25, but it will feel more like 30 thanks to the humidity. On Sunday, nice mix of sun and cloud. There are a chance of showers in the forecast, but a nice high of 26.
0: 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A new chapter that was developed right here in the community you call home. Coffee, culture, parks, the waterfront, all within steps. A new kind of rental living is coming to downtown Meaford. Are you ready? 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
5: 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It's Oh So Sweet, the songs of Gordon Lightfoot. Classic Lightfoot Live, Perry Sound, September 4th, Midland and Barrie, October 16th and 17th, and in Meaford, October 24th. Keeping summer hot with local events throughout South Georgian Bay. I'm J.D. Moffitt.
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Strike Smart 1-2-3 on Light 99.3. It's Anna. Happy lunch hour to you. And not to make you too hungry, I just wanted to let you know that this is coming up. Ripfest Owen Sound is happening September 18th through the 20th. So it features your favorite award-winning rib teams. They're back in action, so you know it's going to be delicious. Also, there'll be an incredible entertainment lineup, including K-pop idols and Bon Jovi Forever, of course. So you can also win tickets. All you have to do is listen to us, Light 99.3.

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California Girls by Katy Perry. And Katy recently opened up about how nervous she was to perform in front of Justin Trudeau in Montreal, so much that she thought she was actually going to pass out. Now, fast forward a year later, and she's calling him her beautiful boyfriend. Oh, a little love story right

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1: Sun and cloud today, high of 21. Dropping down to a low of 10 tonight with partly cloudy skies. And tomorrow on your Saturday, sun and cloud. It's going to be quite windy with gusts up to 60 kilometers per hour. The high will be 25, but it will feel more like 30 thanks to the humidity. On Sunday, nice mix of sun and cloud. There are a chance of showers in the forecast, but a nice high of 26.
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What a great tune on a Friday afternoon. Hey, it's Anna. You're listening to Light 99.3. So get this, all right? An iPhone, for whatever reason, was dropped from 100,000 feet, and somehow it still survived. So the phone spent about 25 minutes falling through freezing temperatures, and it still managed to turn on at the end of it. So yeah, maybe iPhones really are indestructible. So if you have one, that's good news. And hey, speaking of phones... I'm out of-

your favorite getting together songs. I've been waiting for a girl like you. Your favorite things are good songs. Make me feel like I'm the only girl in the world. Your favorite it's over songs. South Georgian Bay's favorites. 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

Pink with Raise Your Glass on Light, and that song transitions perfectly to this next story. If you didn't know, today is National Red Wine Day. Oh, now I feel like I'm being seen. I'm a huge fan of red wine, so today is our day if you're a lover like me. And it turns out, according to a survey, Wednesdays at 6:55, to be precise, p.m., is the most popular time to pour a glass of wine. Isn't that interesting? And 75% of people who took the survey, they say they prefer drinking wine at home. Hey, I like it at home, out with friends. As long as there's a good glass to drink, I am there. So if you are like me, again, today is National Red Wine Day. So cheers to you.

You're listening to Light. That's the Cardigans with Love Fool on your Friday afternoon. And just a heads up, and I know we know, but it's just nice to hear the reminder anyways. If someone sends you a free iPhone that you didn't order, do not turn it on. Police are warning about a scam where the phones are designed to steal passwords, account information, and verification codes. Just something to keep in mind. Tonight.

0: Light weather update.
1: Sun and cloud today, high of 21. Dropping down to a low of 10 tonight with partly cloudy skies. And tomorrow on your Saturday, sun and cloud. It's going to be quite windy with gusts up to 60 kilometers per hour. The high will be 25, but it will feel more like 30 thanks to the humidity. On Sunday, nice mix of sun and cloud. There are a chance of showers in the forecast, but a nice high of 26.
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Jamie Fine and Sean Desmond with their collab, Body on Light 99.3. It's Anna. 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So it's happening Friday, September 18th at Bateau Creek Golf in Ottawa. So if you know, I've shared this before, but my aunt actually has Parkinson's. So this really does, strike a chord with me. 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So if you're interested in playing, and if you want more information, just go to psgb.ca.

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TLC with Waterfalls, a nice throwback from the 90s right there on your Friday afternoon. It's Anna, you're listening to Light, and Dolly Parton, my gosh, I'm still having a hard time accepting that she's no longer with us. And yes, she may be gone, but her music is definitely still being heard, which is incredible. Since her death this week, Dolly's streams have skyrocketed 1,280% worldwide. Jolene alone jumped to 2.7 million streams. 9 to 5 hit 2.3 million. And her classic duet with Kenny Rogers, which is Islands in the Stream, it reached 1.8 million streams. It's incredible. So just a good reminder just how timeless Dolly's music really is.

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1: Sun and cloud today, high of 21. Dropping down to a low of 10 tonight with partly cloudy skies. And tomorrow on your Saturday, sun and cloud. It's going to be quite windy with gusts up to 60 kilometers per hour. The high will be 25, but it will feel more like 30 thanks to the humidity. On Sunday, nice mix of sun and cloud. There are a chance of showers in the forecast, but a nice high of 26.
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1: This ain't no disco. It ain't no country club either.

Alyssa Cara on Light. It's Anna. Hey, get this. Chapman's is saying goodbye to more American ingredients. So the Ontario Ice Cream Company says it plans to replace more than 70% of its U.S. ingredients and supplies with Canadian or non-U.S. alternatives by mid-2027. And here's the sweet part of it all. Chapman says ice cream prices won't go up until at least March of 2028.

Lady Gaga with Bad Romance on your Friday. It's Anna. You're listening to Light. And this is interesting. Drake had people doing a double take at the CNE. So he wasn't just dressed as himself, walking around, taking in all the fun that the CNE has to offer. No, he was spotted walking around in a full Iron Man suit. I kid you not. See, this stuff never happens when I'm out and about. I never see things like this. Anyways, yep, he was dressed in a full Iron Man suit alongside another person who was dressed as War Machine. So word has it that they were filming a music video. I think to me that would make the most logical sense, unless he just likes to stroll as Iron Man from time to time.

0: Light weather update.
1: Sun and cloud today, high of 21. Dropping down to a low of 10 tonight with partly cloudy skies. And tomorrow on your Saturday, sun and cloud. It's going to be quite windy with gusts up to 60 kilometers per hour. The high will be 25, but it will feel more like 30 thanks to the humidity. On Sunday, nice mix of sun and cloud. There are a chance of showers in the forecast, but a nice high of 26.
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0: Nelly Furtado with Say It Right on Light 99.3. It's Anna, and I don't want you to miss the Voices on the Bay Music Festival. 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

Happy by Pharrell Williams on Light. It's Anna. Happy Friday to you. Hope the day's going well. So I know we're still into wedding season, and maybe you have one coming up. You're not sure, how much should I give as a gift? Well, a new survey was done, and it found that 30% of people say that they are willing to spend more than $130 on a wedding gift. So there you have it. If you're looking how much you should give, maybe that's the amount. And apparently, most people do agree on a few things when it comes to weddings. Do not wear white, okay? That is for the bride. That's how people feel. Don't get wasted. You don't want to be the sloppy guest at someone's wedding or even the bride and groom. You want to at least try to remember things, but to each their own. And definitely do not propose at someone else's wedding. That is a big one that people felt very strongly about.

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1: Sun and cloud today, high of 21. Dropping down to a low of 10 tonight with partly cloudy skies. And tomorrow on your Saturday, sun and cloud. It's going to be quite windy with gusts up to 60 kilometers per hour. The high will be 25, but it will feel more like 30 thanks to the humidity. On Sunday, nice mix of sun and cloud. There are a chance of showers in the forecast, but a nice high of 26.
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One Direction, What Makes You Beautiful on Light 99.3. It's Anna, and this is a beautiful story. An 81-year-old couple, they renewed their vows at a Taco Bell. Yes, not the most traditional place, but they had spent years having lunch together there. Almost every day they would go. So, seems fitting that they would renew their vows there. And for their anniversary, they were gifted free Taco Bell for life.

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Adele. Rumor has it on light. Dave Grohl here. It's Friday. It's summertime. Are you still working? You want to get out early? You know, oh, you have that appointment you totally forgot about. Yeah.

Hey, it's Dave Grillman here on Light. 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She went into the washroom at work and ran into someone she'd never met before, who works at the same place, obviously. And this person said to my wife, "Wow, you're having a really bad hair day." 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She didn't even know her. And said, "Sorry?" Wanting her to say it again, "You're having a really bad hair day." 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In fact, your hair is just like mine." What do you say something like that? And who actually says that?

0: Light weather update.
1: Sun and cloud today, high of 21. Dropping down to a low of 10 tonight with partly cloudy skies. And tomorrow on your Saturday, sun and cloud. It's going to be quite windy with gusts up to 60 kilometers per hour. The high will be 25, but it will feel more like 30 thanks to the humidity. On Sunday, nice mix of sun and cloud. There are a chance of showers in the forecast, but a nice high of 26.
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9: 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It's Oh So Sweet, the songs of Gordon Lightfoot. Classic Lightfoot Live, Barrie Sound, September 4th. 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Keeping summer hot with local events throughout South Georgian Bay. I'm J.D. Moffitt.
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Sean Desmond, Heels in the Ground on Light 99.3. Dave Krillman here. Lots going on this weekend, including Voices on the Bay Music Festival. 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

So having that afternoon cup of coffee just pull you through, you know, that 2 o'clock to 3 o'clock, you get that lull. Some people reach for caffeine. I just saw something that said the popular Arabica coffee bean could be 600,000 years old. So, yeah, I thought it tasted a little off.

0: Light weather update.
1: Sun and cloud today, high of 21. Dropping down to a low of 10 tonight with partly cloudy skies. And tomorrow on your Saturday, sun and cloud. It's going to be quite windy with gusts up to 60 kilometers per hour. The high will be 25, but it will feel more like 30 thanks to the humidity. On Sunday, nice mix of sun and cloud. There are a chance of showers in the forecast, but a nice high of 26.
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Beefy Dobson stuttering on Light 99.3. It's coming back. It's the 20th anniversary of MIFF, the Meaford International Film Festival, September 25th to 27th at Meaford Hall. And it's bringing film ideas and stories together for the 20th anniversary. How about that?

Good afternoon, Dave here on Light. You've been using AI for anything? Maybe some assistance, ChatGPT, or more and more now, even if you just do a Google search, AI suggestions come up first. You got to be careful and double check, and it depends on what you're looking into, right? Do you know that parents are now using AI for parenting? Well, we'll discuss how and why they're doing that and if it's actually working out for them.

Hey, it's Dave on Light. We're talking about AI helping parents be parents, and parents are turning towards artificial intelligence for a little assistance. I mean, you know, if you've had kids and when they're really young, you have no idea what to do. They don't come with a handbook, right? Well, some things you can figure out and you have to figure out on your own, but now with AI, why not ask? 81% of parents have used AI to help with the parenting tasks, with half using it weekly and a smaller number using it daily. And what are they looking for? Health or medical information? Meal planning or grocery lists, behavioral advice, homework or academic support. Well, I could see that. I use the internet for that too. Once grade 5 math hit, ooh, yeah, I was out. But yeah, more and more parents using AI to help them on their journey.

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1: Some clouds tonight, a low of 11. Tomorrow, sun cloud mix and breezy, a high of 24. Tomorrow night, cloudy and 17. And Sunday, cloudy and chance for a shower and 24.
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5: 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It's oh so sweet. The songs of Gordon Lightfoot. Classic Lightfoot Live. Barrie Sound, September 4th. Midland and Barrie, October 16th and 17th. And in Meaford, October 24th. Keeping summer hot with local events throughout South Georgian Bay. I'm J.D. Moffitt.
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Sugar Jones days like that on Light 99.3. You know, you can register your foursome now for the Parkinson's South Georgian Bay Charity Golf Tournament. Friday, September 18th. It'll be here before you know it. It's at the Bateau Creek Golf in Ottawa. 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

So we're talking about parents and AI, and how is it helping them? Well, we discovered that 80% of new parents are looking to AI for help with behavior advice or meal planning or health and medical information. All of that is very helpful, of course, but you have to be careful. And, you know, it's not going to have all the answers, and not all the answers are going to be correct, but they also use it for planning activities and crafts. Sure, you can find out what's happening in the community with the kids and what you can do with them, because once you have your kids, you think, okay, well, now what? Most of the parents said, yeah, it's taken a lot of the load off just having that other voice and some resources. You know, you could always ask your friends or family, and that's a good way to go too. Keep it, real and old school. But more and more people turning to AI in their parenting journey.

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1: Some clouds tonight, a low of 11. Tomorrow, sun cloud mix and breezy, a high of 24. Tomorrow night, cloudy and 17. And Sunday, cloudy and chance for a shower and 24.
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Yes, all your favorite tracks will keep the beats bopping all night long. 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

sucker for you. Dave Creelman here on Light. Earlier, we were talking about the fact that some parents are using AI to help them with their parenting. Well, here's something to consider when you're a parent and your kids are approaching, well, their tweens. At what age do you get a kid a cell phone?

Hey, it's Dave Creelman here on Light. We're talking about what age do kids get their own smartphones? And for every family, of course, it's going to be different. On average, it's 11 and 12-year-olds who are getting the first smartphone, while a lot of parents will hold out until high school. Now, here's what we did. I think it was 11 years old our kids got their own phones, and that was simply and mostly because they were starting to babysit and they'd be home alone with kids in somebody else's house. And a lot of homes, as you know, don't have landlines anymore, so they had to have that. It's also a great way to be in contact. And so that's why we did it at that age. The other thing we did in our family was our kids bought their own phones. Yes, they had a paper route and we said, you want a smartphone? You have to save up for it. And they both did. And so they paid for it. So that was kind of a great way to do it. But yeah, 11 or 12, that was right on money for us because they were out on their own and responsible for other kids. So they had to be in touch.

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1: Some clouds tonight, a low of 11. Tomorrow, sun cloud mix and breezy, a high of 24. Tomorrow night, cloudy and 17. And Sunday, cloudy and chance for a shower and 24.
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And I'm looking ahead because this is exciting. How about this? 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

Hey, this is Light, and I would wager that at some point today you have or will see something on YouTube. Whether you know it or not, it could be on your feed for Facebook or Instagram, could be anything, could be a link a friend sends, or you're just searching something. A lot of people watching YouTube, 5 billion traditional YouTube videos are seen every single day. And when you factor in YouTube Shorts, that's 200 billion times a day. I'm on YouTube quite often. In fact, you can watch complete shows on there, or you can find instructional stuff. Yeah, how to fix things around the house or whatever, or learn how to do any number of things. It's pretty cool. A lot of tutorials on there. My kids have been watching YouTube for years, more so than traditional TV. We don't have traditional TV really in the house. They just don't watch it. Are you watching YouTube right now, or are you going to watch it later?

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1: Some clouds tonight, a low of 11. Tomorrow, sun cloud mix and breezy, a high of 24. Tomorrow night, cloudy and 17. And Sunday, cloudy and chance for a shower and 24.
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Dave Creelman here on Light. Are you a fan of pumpkin spice anything? Well, it used to be just coffee shops, and I suppose you could have pumpkin spice in muffins. That'd be okay. Carrot muffins or pumpkin pie, I guess. I don't know, but pumpkin spice became the thing, and it becomes earlier every year you hear the pumpkin spice craze kicking up, but apparently it's starting to fade. The interest is starting to wane. Now, I'm not a big fan, and I suppose maybe in a cupcake or a pumpkin pie or something, I don't know, but yeah, there's pumpkin spice everything. You probably get pumpkin spice motor oil. I'm not sure, but probably candles or coffee or yeah, anything. And Google data shows a shift to new flavors and routines beyond the fall favorite. So pumpkin spice could be on its way out.

Dave here on Light. Is there anything better than a Friday evening on a summer weekend? Oh, man, and plenty of summer left. A lot of people are going to take off next week, so it should be quiet around the roads. If you are working along with the rest of us, well, it would be good for us, too. But, yeah, it's that time of year, and if there's something you haven't done that you always wanted to do this summer, it's on your list, well, there's plenty of time to do it. But, yeah, my list is still pretty big. I want to do everything. I think I'm going to try and cram it in all weekend.

0: Light weather update.
1: Some clouds tonight, a low of 11. Tomorrow, sun cloud mix and breezy, a high of 24. Tomorrow night, cloudy and 17. Then Sunday, cloudy and chance for a shower and 24.
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Sean Mendez and Light 99.3. Dave here. Coming up tonight at 8, it's the 80s at 8. We'll take you way back with Richard Huskisson. He's got all the great songs and memories from the day.

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Dave here on Light. We were talking before about the fact that a lot of people are watching a lot of YouTube and not so much regular traditional television. We're all streaming now, right? And my wife and I, we are obsessed with this show. It's Alone Australia, or Australia Alone. It's basically a survivor, and these people get dropped off and they have nothing. They got to catch their own food, get their shelter, and survive. Now they can always tap out and they have medical check-ins and stuff, but this is so dramatic. I really, really, we're just so obsessed with it. Are you obsessed with anything like that, or are you watching that as well? It's pretty cool.

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1: Some clouds tonight, a low of 11. Tomorrow, sun cloud mix and breezy, a high of 24. Tomorrow night, cloudy and 17. Then Sunday, cloudy and chance for a shower and 24.
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